0: Center, good evening. Perimeter 1561, just departed Timmins, off runway 03-2500, climbing 4000, runway headed.
1: Perimeter 1561, Center, good evening. You're identified, direct for Albany, climb flight level 210.
0: Clear direct to Albany, climb flight level 210, perimeter 1561.

0: Centigrade AHP 569, Airborne, runway 032 and cleared 4000.
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0: Donna, hello, it's Phoenix North 432 Medevac airborne through 2600.
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0: Bravo 357, you're clear to separate by direction, climb to flight level 240 on 1177.
1: Clear to separate by direction, climb maintain flight level 240, spark 1177, Bravo 357.
0: Okay, Bravo 357, Roger, and you're identifying the 15.

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1: That's correct, airport for individual 12,
0: okay.

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0: Yeah, I've got your outbound from Fort Albany back to Timmins. Set a search and rescue time of 0100. Would you want to change that, seeing you're not going to be up there until around 0120? Planning on departing now, then.
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0: Affirmative 156, one apologies. You are cleared to descend out of high level controlled airspace, leaving flight level 180, altimeter 3031.
1: 3031 ATC is clearing terminal 156. Depart out of high level. Full report, leaving flight level 180.
0: 156. Bank 3569, just be advised to dash 8 ahead of you there, perimeter 13 miles to start extended orbit.
2: 3569, do we have a mark set? How far is this anyway?
0: 13 miles ahead, matching speed.

0: 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Flight level 180, would like to close IFR and follow company note.
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0: 3569, you are now in uncontrolled airspace. The Alaska Alpha is 3023. What are your plans on canceling?
1: I will call down at 888.
0: 3565. Okay, check in and cancel on 888 number. Thanks. Your traffic is under 15 miles ahead of you now, leaving 16,000 feet. Radar service terminates. You clear down on frequencies. We'll talk to you on the way.
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0: check in. 3570, we are airborne off of Fort Albany at 10141, and we're flying through 12200 to 191 to the north of 10. There's north of 5. I was trying to direct 27 via Bond at 1672.
1: 3570, through to the Simmons Air Force by transmission, Rex Mons, direct. I'm flyable 240, 14320.
0: Three five seven zero three,
1: up climb at 16000, descend from the 3034.
0: 3034, 16000, 5.

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1: Toronto 1561, Toronto Center, good day, go ahead.
0: South 4 down to me, 01-55-5-R-2-2.
1: Toronto 1561, you're good, 7-0-4-5, direct, time to flight level 200, squawk 4347.
0: Clear Timmons Airport by direct, flight level 200, squawk 4347, perimeter 1561.

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That's right. Perimeter 1561, that traffic airborne now by a bond to Timmins Airport, on that visibility 2-1 approach. By a bond to Timmins Airport, on that visibility 2-1 approach, perimeter 1561. Perimeter 1561, contact Timmins, radio now 123F3.

0: Ground center, hello, Phoenix Park 432, medevac through 2700, runway heading for 20 miles before proceeding on course, cleared 4000.
1: Four 432, medevac, ground center, good evening, you're identified on departure. Good morning, first couple of months, first, auto maintain flight level 190.
0: Set left turn direct to Irkham, on course, climb and maintain flight level 190, Phoenix Park 432, medevac.

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1: And Blackfly 7075, I do have the 0500 weather there in Kepsky. You can have that, or if you want to wait until December, I can give you both.
0: I'll look at 3600, if anything, for Blackfly 7075.

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1: Five five seven three seven thirty.
0: Yeah, this case wind is 260.7 knots. Visibility is 15 miles. Sky condition is few at 12,000. Temperature is 7 degrees, dew point minus 2 degrees. Altimeter is now 3034.
1: Hey, check call, that's 3034.
0: Thank you very much. 557

0: Flying 707, fly at Cooper, clear to the Kevin Gibson Airport, or now from Winfrey 5 approach.
1: Hi,
0: Cooper, clear for your NS 3 5 approach, Instagram, escaping 557. 557, Roger, you can change the mandatory frequency now, and true report survival, please, with me on this route. Well, 557, that last transition was carrier only. Good to see everything.
1: Sorry about that, 557, we go to 9 4 6 and we will call you on the ground on 6 5 7
0: That's perfect, thank you.

0: So, Sunday, good morning again. Blackfly 707 was the latest. I see 435. Let's pick up our faster Thunder Bay.
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1: That's first week, morning, you're identified, Victor Church.
0: Okay, I got the direct ERCOM part, but you tailed off on the altitude for Jazz
1: 438. That's first week, on flight level 230.
0: Okay, flight level 230, thanks, Jazz 438.

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1: Foxtrot, Uniform, Uniform Alpha, Toronto Center, good morning, squawk that in. Uniform, Uniform Alpha, thank you, identify through 4000.
0: Uniform, Uniform Alpha, we'll be doing a photo survey just south of Timmins Airport, approximately, well, between 10 nautical miles and 20 nautical miles. South of the zone. They wanted me to give you a call just to give you a heads up. We'll be staying at 5,500.
1: Uniform, Uniform Alpha, roger. I copy all that. I'll let you know when I have traffic. I do have one coming up from Sudbury from the south, and as you know, runway 03 is active at Timmins, so it's good that you're on frequency. I'll pass traffic when needed.
0: Okay, thanks, Uniform, Uniform Alpha.

Travel 329, Toronto Center. Good morning at 13000. 8 is Romeo, runway 0. And the Timmins altimeter is 3041. Roger, copy that.

Center, good morning, Thunder 104, off runway 03, climb through 1,800. Thunder 104, Tunnel Center, good morning, identify, clear direct with the Sunni, climb 1,7,000. Clear direct with the Sunni, climb 1,7,000, Thunder 104.

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Cab, Alpha 329, roger, you're clear to left turn, direct to Sault Ste. Marie Airport, and did you want to stay at 13,000 or right way altitude more appropriate? Okay.

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0: 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Good morning, identified. I'm showing Tim and Zell Cemetery of 3041. Roger.
1: 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Center 102 is airborne off 03 in Timmins through 1,800, climbing 4,000.
0: 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Identified, clear direct to 1X, climb flight level 200.
1: Clear direct for 1X and we'll climb flight level 200, Center 102.
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0: Roger, are you able to maintain 165 or better? Your company's just about 7.5 miles behind you is all, and they got about 10 knots on the ground speed, so I just want to keep you in front going into Mesnie when you're ready for lower, because there's 2,000 feet below. 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

0: 337 Romeo Hotel, when you're ready, clear to descend 7000. 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
1: 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When you're ready, descend to 5000. 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
0: Ready to descend 5000. 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

0: Cross Center, good morning, 3 minutes, one with you off of 2-1 Timmins through 1700, climb 4000.
1: Maintenance 1, trainer, Toronto Center identified, clear direct to the Sudbury Airport, climb to 4,000 for now.
0: Okay, 4,000 for now, direct Sudbury, 3 minutes 1.
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0: 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We have visual of the field. We'd like to cancel I finally. 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I'll be canceling their speed restriction. 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
2: 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We're also the SST at this moment.
0: 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I'll supply no traffic for you.

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0: Uniform Alpha, we're about 16 to the south of Timmins. We're leaving the Timmins area, climbing 12,000. We'll be north, step low, and then north to Tampa Bay.
1: Uniform Alpha, okay, thanks. I checked your, they're all done, and I'll have some traffic here for a moment here.
0: Yep, all done with Timmins, thanks a lot. Uniform
1: Alpha. Pulse 103, medevac, descend to 10-10,000. I have lower 41 watch by some traffic shutdown.
2: Descend to 10,000, pulse 103, medevac.
1: Okay, that's under 106, we're low below 12,5, and we'll be sure we need to cancel IFR and alerting. 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

0: Southwest 103, medevac traffic 1 o'clock for about 10 miles southbound, level 1043.
1: They have one TCAS, Southwest 103, medevac.
0: Cree Maintenance 1's trainer, this traffic 1 o'clock for about 8 miles there, inbound to Timmins, descending out of 11, restricted 1,000 miles.
2: Okay, understood, Maintenance 1, we are looking.

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1: Descend 4,000, Pulse 103 Medevac.
0: If you're just north of Viacom heading westbound, there's a VFR aircraft climbing out of 7,000 feet. 12 o'clock for about 9 miles right now.
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Thank you. 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

0: 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And via VISOP, you are cleared to the Simmons Airport for the AirNav, sir, for the Atlas, Zulu approach, runway 03.
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1: 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I'll have dry for you here in about 30 seconds.

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You say visual, or what did you say there? I missed the first part of that. Okay, let me know when you have the airport in sight, please.

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0: That's 437, Toronto Center, radar 5, Bravo 247.

0: 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The loosening altimeter is 304, Roger, number 2.
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0: Uniform Alpha Charlie. Are you going to continue to, I'm not heading for a while, I just switched your frequency here.
1: Yeah, for a little bit.
0: Okay, and then what, are you turning back to the north again, or what are you doing?
1: So it's going to be four more lines, then going northwest, this is northeast rather, and then we're going north bound to

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1: Charlie Lima Bravo, that was you.
0: Negative, that's Charlie Fox, Uniform Alpha.
1: Uniform Alpha, go ahead.
0: Uniform Alpha, just being supported to the North of Scottsboro, heading towards Scottsboro. I just wanted to make sure that there are no fuel no cavitation.
1: Fuel no sounds of cavitation. Okay, we'll check. Goodbye.

0: Uniform, Uniform Alpha. We're not showing any NOTAMs about fuel outages there, and maybe you can get a hold of Timmons Radio at Timmons and ask them if they have anything more information than we do.
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1: 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And the loosening altimeter is 3042.
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0: We have a CSI, we can fly a fire, hold the alerting, clear down.
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1: 3041, Uniform Alpha.
0: Cree Maintenance 1, one ready, descend to 5000. Is this a full stop at Simmons?
2: Yeah, sorry, Maintenance 1 down to 5000, we check, and yes, we'll be landing.
0: Roger.
2: And Toronto Cree Maintenance 1, we can cancel the IFR and hold the alerting.
0: Okay, very well. Cree Maintenance 1, I just check canceling IFR, I'll hold alerting to your land. Don't have any traffic planned at this point. Nobody's taxing yet. You can contact Simmons Radio with your intentions on 22-3. Let them know your VFR, and we'll talk to you another time.
2: Okay, sounds good. We'll talk to you later on, and we'll be in for 03. Maintenance 1.
0: Sounds good.

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Zero 99, identified at 8600 BFR. The Earlton altimeter is 3043, and what are your lines today? Excellent. Go for no traffic in the area, friends.

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0: 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Have a good day.
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0: I'm sure we'll talk to you on the way back.

0: 7703, show you both to be clear of controlled airspace. Want to let you know there's work in progress at Attawapiskat and to Szechuan. I see your flight plan to go in there later today. So 16 Zulu, and then they both require 15-minute prior notice.
1: Okay, Florence, thanks very much for the add-up, and we are going up to the frequency 3200.
0: Okay, 7703, Roger. Normal traffic 442. Clear en route. Have yourself a great day, and we'll talk to you later.

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1: Jazz 430, Santa Ana, good morning, identify, clear direct to Urquhart course, climb flight level 250.
0: Direct to Urquhart course, and climb to flight level 250, Jazz 430.
2: Roger.

0: 10, Toronto Center, Terra 357, medevac, just up 03, runway heading to 4000.
1: Air Bravo 357, medevac, final center identified, climb flight level 230 and clear direct on DOB on course.
0: Climb flight level 230, direct on DOB on course, Air Bravo 357.
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0: 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Perimeter 7010, Lost Commons 2300.
1: Perimeter 7010, Final Center, good morning. Identify, clear direct to MIVA and climb flight level 240.
0: Direct to MIVA, flight level 240, perimeter 7010.
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1: 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Descend 5000, temp casing altimeter 3040.
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November 97099, Toronto Center. 099, I'm just wondering how far more westbound or eastbound you're going to go, because you do get close to Rouen and Montreal might want to talk to you. I'm not sure, I haven't asked them yet. You're heading north, northeastbound towards Rouen then?

November 337 Bravo Kilo Final Center, good morning, identified at 9 or 1000, Moose and Yale Perimeter is 3042.

0: 099, I hear you now. 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Okay, I checked. Thank you.
1: Turn to center. Good morning. Terminator 1800 with you off of 28 in Timmins. 2700 climbing 4000 runway heading.
0: Terminator 1800, final center identified. Clear direct TTOS on course. Climb flight level 220.
1: Clear direct TTOS on course. Climb flight level 220. Terminator 1800.
0: Terminator 1800, roger. 220 going to be a good final for you. I gave that first direction of flight.
1: Yeah, that works for us. Terminator 1800. Thanks.
0: Thank you.

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0: I'm reading 5 now, just pop in to your space there.
1: November 337, Bravo, Kilo, Roger, I did hear you check in earlier, I didn't know if you'd heard me, but you are identified at 9000, Moose Knee altimeter is 3042.
0: 42, Moose Knee, thank you.

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0: Toronto Center, Lois, Pulse 103, Medevac, airborne, runway 28, climbing 2,600.
1: Pulse 103, Medevac, summit of M5, proceed direct North Bay Airport, climb flight level 210.
0: Proceed direct North Bay Airport, climb flight level 210, Pulse 103, Medevac, thank you.

0: 37, I'll see you radar down 5. And you're cleared to Moosonee Airport via direct. What else did you want to go at?
1: 3703, we'll just continue to fly on the ISO flight deck.
0: Okay, check, I'm going to continue via fire and have the ice in here at the background. Okay, very good, thanks.

0: 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Moose Knee altimeter is 3043.
1: 3043, one ready to send to 6,000. Runway 102.
0: Just a couple of Cree flights out in front of you there, 5,500 feet VFR into Moose.
1: 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Runway 102.

0: processor, 3703 will switch to 3703.
1: 3703, take care.
0: Tunnel 3871.
1: 3871, squawk 4300.
0: 4300, 1 4 7 1 6 2 5 7 8 48 north. Head out. We'll be seeing the airport at 10 remote. Is there any new company traffic? Visual 703.
1: Check all that. Thanks. As soon as I get generator, then we'll switch back over the radio, okay?

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1: 87.
0: There's a King Air behind you, IFR coming into coming in, who's going just a little bit faster.
1: 81, we were slowed down with company traffic. We check very much.
0: Runway 102, what are your intentions? Which approach would you like?
1: Yeah, we'll be down to 18. We'll do the visual for 06 to the thing.
0: 06, okay. Now we can go back into

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1: Yeah, we have them on TCAS, first on order.
0: Okay, that's close enough. You're ticket canceling IFR and search and rescue. You can go over to a radio on 22.5. I don't know what you've done. Okay, take care.
1: Thank you, yeah. Over to 22.5.

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1: Go ahead.
0: Yeah, that's to Tempo, Tempo Kit.
1: Yes, 3-8-7-1. 3-7-0-3-7-3-2-NEL, 3-9-0-3.

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0: Very good. Good afternoon, Tower 104, Airborne, Upper Echo 6, and what's heading? Climbing to 700 on 4000 on the heading.
1: Thunder 104 identified on departure altitude check, climb to 16000, speed direct to Timmins, pathway there, switch by the frequency 128.73.
0: Speed direct to Timmins, and climb maintain 16000, confident to Timmins, so switch to 13, just 13, Tower 104.

0: Center, Charlie Golf, Juliet, Papa Delta, 8500.
1: Juliet, Papa Delta, go ahead.
0: I was 26 south of Timmins and a VFR to London. Can we get flag following when we get closer to Sudbury?
1: Juliet, Papa Delta, do you have a squawk code currently?
0: Squawking 5325, we're going to be at Dovermore.

0: Okay, it's Juliet Papa Delta, roger. And what is your altitude now?
1: Your level of 8,500, Gulf Fuel Papa Delta.

0: Juliet Papa Delta, negative radar contact. You can monitor this frequency. You are in the right spot, Colt. When you're approximately... let me see here. I should be able to pick you up. Give me a call when you're 60 miles north of Sudbury, please.
1: 60 miles north of Sudbury, Gulf, you're pumped up, mate.
0: Roger. The next altimeter is Sudbury, which is 3040.
1: 3040, Sudbury, Gulf, you're pumped up.

0: Julian Papa Delta. Actually, I was just informed the closest radar source is not currently on, which would be at North Bay. So the next individual will not pick you up west of Discovery at around 8500 or below. You can remain VFR and stay over to en route frequency.
1: Okay, thanks. Julian Papa Delta, we got that.

0: 21 identified descent 5000, Simmonsville, altimeter 3041, 8 is Victor.
1: Descent 5000, 3041, 8 is Victor.
0: R6 6121, go ahead and move up, replan the ILS through the RNS.
1: That'll be the RNS.

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1: Is that a last call for November 337 Romeo Hotel, Toronto and 20 miles, 135.4?
0: You got it all right.
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Feather 104, roger. And you said you were finding the visual for 03?

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1: Climb 16,000, direct to Timmins, and halfway there, 283, Thunder 102.

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1: 3872, go ahead.
0: Yeah, good VMC. 10,000 shortly. We'll go cancel. Hold it.
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1: Cree 620, Tunnel Center, good afternoon. I see you out there. Squawk 4317, and you're looking for 220, confirm?
0: We're 4317, looking for 220.
1: Cree 620, Roger, clear to the Timmins Airport, position direct, climb flight level 220.
0: Okay, Cree 620, clear to Timmins Airport, direct, climbing up to 22, point level 220, thanks.

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1: Charlie Foxtrot, Charlie Lima Bravo, Channel Center, good afternoon, identified, level 250.
0: Hello again.

0: Call center, good afternoon, 3704, Post City, 600 Z, Miami, 4408.
1: 3704, Tunnel Center, good afternoon, identified, clear direct to the Kingston Airport, climb flight level 250.
0: Clear direct to Kingston, and climbing flight level 250, 704.

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0: 3620, Roger. At this point, I have no chance to tell you about it. 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I'll hold alerting to your land. 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

0: 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Have a good day. Good weekend.
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1: 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We have the Air Airwatch request back to Ducksville for our map, just to the motioning.
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0: 3861, thanks. I'm showing altimeter at Moose and E of 3040. When you're ready, descend 5000.
1: 3040, Earth Stretch 5000, 361.

056, Roger, expecting IFR, hold over to land. Here is a medevac taking position runway 03. They will be southbound, climbing to above your altitude. In contact Simmons Radio, 1223. Let them know your VFR. We'll talk to you later.

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1: Perimeter 1910 to send 5000, move to the altimeter 3040.
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0: 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Pulse 110 medevac off runway 03, climbing through 2,500.
1: Pulse 110 medevac, Strong Center identified. Altitude check, clear direct to the Sudbury Airport and climb to 15,000.
0: Clear direct Sudbury Airport, climb 15,000.

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1: Clear RNAV 06 approach, you are at Duxel, perimeter 1910.
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1: 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We'll talk to you another time. Bye-bye.
0: 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Yeah.

0: is crease 567, we're brought from Lee's 3 runway heading and cleared 4,000.
1: Crease 567, Toronto Center, you're identified on departure. You can climb to flight level 190 for now, clear direct port Albany.
0: Flight level 190, direct port Albany, 3567.
1: Roger.

0: Jonathan, 3567, we're happy with 1-9-0 as well.
1: Okay, I checked 5190 final up.
0: Okay, very good, thank you.

0: 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See, that's clear.
1: That's clear, 861.

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1: Okay, check clear and ready. 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
0: 3567, sir, we'd like to stop the time actually at 177.
1: 3567, sure, stop time 17000, altimeter 3039.
0: 3039-17,3-5-6-6.
2: Roger, check that. Colonel Center, good afternoon. Perimeter 1560, just departed 10 minutes off runway 03-3200, climbing 4000 runway heading.
1: Perimeter 1560, Toronto Center, you are identified on departure. Climb flight level 190, clear direct Fort Albany.
2: Flight level 190, clear direct Fort Albany. Perimeter 1560.

0: John, good day. It's perimeter 1911, look across.
1: Perimeter 1911, final center, you are identified on departure, clear down, Wapscat, airport direct, line maintain 8,000.
0: Clear down, Wapscat, 8,000, direct perimeter 1911.
1: Correct.

perimeter 2803, when ready, descend to 5,000 feet. The altimeter at Timmins again is 3034.

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0: 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We're going to be doing some photo surveying at 12,000 feet.
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0: 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Thank you very much.

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0: Ground center, low perimeter 805, flying through 2300, off of Simmons.
1: Perimeter 805, Toronto Center, roger, identified on departure. Flying flight level 200, clear direct to Larkin on course.
0: Flying flight level 200, clear direct to Larkin on course, perimeter 805.

0: 1911, you're now in uncontrolled airspace. Cleared under frequencies up to Attawapiskat. The altimeter is 3038. Just be advised that still working program on the runway up there. Okay, 3038, quick check. And I'm just going to go ahead and cancel the IFR between VFR companies for Predator 1911. Around 1911, roger. Okay, check canceling. Everything very good. Cleared under frequencies. We'll talk to you another time. Bye bye.
1: Okay, see you later, Predator 1911.
0: Bye bye. Three, five, six, seven, change my frequency, 13372.
1: Five, six, seven, put me on 3372, level 167.
0: 3567, roger, altimeter 3039.
1: 3039,
0: 3567. 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
0: 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Altimeter 2803, Sir Simmons Airport, RNF-03 approach.
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0: 567, Roger, you're in uncontrolled airspace, descent your destruction, and you can close on the 1-888 number on the ground at Fort Albany.
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0: 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Have a good afternoon.
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0: 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The Mutiny Altimeter is 3039er.
1: 3039er, when ready, descend to 5000. Altimeter 1560, thank you.
0: Roger.

0: Heartbeat 192 medevac, when you're ready, you are cleared to descend at a high-level controlled airspace at a Wasatch altimeter 3038.
1: When ready, cleared to descend at a high-level controlled airspace on 3038, Heartbeat 192 medevac.
2: Rocket.
1: And just your plan is now, we are planning to cancel course, continue on company note when we leave.
0: Roger, I checked that 1-0-0-180, you'll be in uncontrolled. Thank you for that. You can maintain this frequency until you want to close.

0: might be 192 medevac. That NOTAM I told you about out of Attawapiskat that doesn't appear to be valid anymore. It was originally until 22 Zulu, but I can't find it, so they must have finished their grading.
1: RFB 192 medevac, check reverse, of course.

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1: Clear the Capsicacing Airport for an approach, Black Flight 707.
0: Black Flight 707, roger, get over the mandatory frequency, call me back down and clear the approach.
1: Over to the mandatory frequency, we'll call you on the ground to close, Black Flight 707.
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0: 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Would like to close IFR and follow company now.
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0: ready to go with the crew. Level 177, Thunder
1: Bay. Flight 507, you're cleared to the Thunder Bay Airport by Caps Casing Direct. Climb flight level 240, depart runway 17, speed on course, and squawk 0524. Go ahead.
0: Clears, Blackboard 707 to Thunder Bay Airport, Cabin Station Direct, flight level 240, depart runway 17, proceed on course 0524 for the squawk.
1: Blackboard 707, read back to correct, call everyone.
0: Call your airport, Blackboard 707.

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1: 15707, Toronto Center, hello again, block right ahead. Block 5707, thank you, identify through 4000, proceed as cleared.
0: Block 707.

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1: Perimeter 1800, go ahead, your request.
0: Yeah, company's asking us to proceed to Timmins.
1: Okay, perimeter 1800, maintain flight level 230, you can disregard your descent, and you are cleared direct to the Timmins Airport.
0: Maintain flight level 230, and clear direct to Timmins Airport, perimeter 1800.
1: Perimeter 1800, Roger, I don't mind if you're descending, you are started your descent, you can maintain flight level 220 for direction of flight.
0: We will maintain flight level 220, perimeter 1800.
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1: 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Simmons altimeter is 3032.
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0: 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How low can I get you?
1: Probably 2,000 or 3,000 feet.

0: 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Good afternoon. It's Charlie Golf. 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
1: 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Good afternoon. 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Search direct to the North Bay Airport and find flight level 230.
0: Direct to Bay at 230. Catamount. 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
0: Hey, Bravo 329 Medevac, roger, based on your previous questions, I'm assuming you're going to try and close in the air, so you can go over to mandatory frequency and call me back to close.
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0: Perimeter 1800, roger. Not expecting any delay for your approach. It's Simmons, just opposite direction traffic going into Kaufman.
1: Okay, Kaufman traffic. Clock, clock, perimeter 1800.

0: 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I see you're off Port Albany, squawk 4320. And you're looking for flight level 220?
1: 4320, and actually 16000 will be fine. 3568.
0: 3568, roger, you're through to the Timmins Air Force, flight position direct, 16000, all in control, there's space. Close an EL submitter, 3037.
1: 3037, we're clear to the airport, flight position direct, maintaining 16000, all in control, there's space.
0: 3568, roger, Rebecca, just correct down, identify 3127.
1: 5563, 563.

0: speaking, Air Medic.
1: Yeah, Bravo speaking, I'm medevac, go ahead.
0: Yes, okay, you can't be on medevac if you don't want to.
1: Great, Air Bravo speaking, I'm medevac, that's a cancellation of everything, no known traffic between yourself and Conklin, move over to mandatory frequency, we'll talk to you on the way back.
0: Yeah, talk to you on the way over to mandatory, Air Bravo speaking, Air Medic, thank you.
1: Perimeter 1800, descend to 8000.
0: Descend to 8000, perimeter 1800.

0: 1800, I have a flight plan on perimeter 1801 out of Moosonee. Shall I go ahead and cancel that flight plan?
1: You can go ahead and do that. We're going to dial it to ops and see what they have planned for us later on.
0: Okay, I'm going to go ahead and cancel that one because obviously you're not up there, and let's figure it out with company. Thanks.
1: Sounds good. Thanks.
0: Good afternoon. I believe you're off of Attawapiskat, but I don't seem to have a flight plan for you, so let me go off to Winnipeg Center. What altitude are you looking for?
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0: Roger, semi. Blackfly 707, contact Winnipeg Center on 134.07. Have a good afternoon.
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0: Perimeter 1800 by Moz, clear to the Simmons Airport for the RNAV Zulu runway 21 approach.
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0: Perimeter 1800, Roger, contact Simmons Radio 122.3. Have a good day.
1: 22-3, thanks. You as well, perimeter 1800. Thanks for your help.

0: 3862. Apparently they had a flight plan on an 861. That would be you, I would assume.
1: Yes, that's affirmative. That would be up for 3861.
0: 3861, Roger, you've visited Timmins Airport. Tell your present position direct. 16000 while in controlled airspace. And block 3472.
1: This is Declare 361 for the Timmins Airport. This is direct 16000 while in controlled airspace. 3472.
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1: 3037 for Felicity 3861.
0: 3861, Roger.
1: There's the address for 3861.
0: Thank you, 3861, you are identified.
1: 3861.
0: I do that so Winnipeg can see your ID, by the way. I had you on my code, but you never know. So Winnipeg always expects to see you there.
1: Okay, yeah, that's no problem. 3861.
0: Some of us do that for Winnipeg's sake.

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When ready, descend to 5,000. The Ruan altimeter is 3033. 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
1: 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Charlie Bravo, have a great one.
0: Thanks, you too.

0: 23568, when you're about 80 miles south of Simmons, come up on 128.3.
1: Okay, 23568,
0: roger, thanks. 3861, same for you, about 80 miles north of Timmins, switch over 128.3.
2: 28.3, 82 north of Timmins, 3861.
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6-6-1-2-3, Final Center, good afternoon. 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I see you set up for 03.

0: Perimeter 1560, Toronto Center, off of Fort Albany, squawk 4766. And what altitude are you looking for?
1: Manager 4766, and we're off of Fort Albany at the 2148, looking for Central 220.
0: Perimeter 1560, Roger, you're cleared for Timmins Airport, fire post position direct, climb part level 220 and squawk ident.
1: And then, Senator, 1560 is good with Timmins Airport, fire post position direct, climbing part level 220. Perimeter 1560,
0: Roger. Perimeter 1560, thank you, identified to 6800. Arctic 6123, descend to 5000, Simmons altimeter 3032, no delay expected for your approach to Simmons.

Bravo 357, medevac project, advancing I-5, alerting services, no known traffic between yourself and Crystal Lake. You can contact the honor at frequency and we'll talk to you on the way out.

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1: Cleared to Timmins Airport
0: for the RNAV 03 approach, 6123. 6123, roger, contact Timmins Radio now, 1223, bye-bye.
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1: 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We made a 6 right here.

0: 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One night, Medevac.
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0: 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You want 220 or 20?
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1: 3568, Roger, I checked that. 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Advise Simmons you canceled your IFR with me. We'll talk to you later on.
0: Okay, very good. Yeah, we'll switch over to 22.3 and we'll listen to know. Have a good day.
1: Great. Talk to you later. Bye-bye.

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1: Wind rate, that's 5,000 feet, altimeter 3032. And there will be a signing the other one with 21, the possible altimeter 1560.
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1: At this time, the Office of Interest, you have a good weekend, and we'll switch over to
0: 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We'll talk to you next week.
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Okay, check that.

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0: 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And you actually requested 17,000, that's LPG inappropriate. So is 16,000 okay, or do you want to file 180? 357, medevac country. 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
0: medevac. Trimmer 1801, turn left, 20 degrees vectors around traffic, toward the climb, around medevac traffic, and climb now to level 230.
1: Okay, left 20 degrees, you're heading into the 340, and then climb over the
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Up there, 4371 Toronto Center, roger, identify flight level 190.

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1: Arctic 6124, Toronto Center, Roger, identified on departure. Climb flight level 280, clear direct to Smear on course.
0: Climb flight level 280 and direct Smear on course, Arctic 6124.

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1: Phoenix North, 432 medevac, Roger 6, just waiting for another medevac for us to drop 10 here. This should be airborne momentarily. That's the state.
0: Check that, thanks. Phoenix North, 432 medevac. That's Toronto, Phoenix North, 432 medevac. Any chance we can get like 1,000 feet over?
1: Like, can you send 2 4
0: 4,000? 4,000.